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This is Melly Mel. All your favorite music. 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

0: 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What's the deal? This is Melly Mel. That's a wrap for me. The Night Show's up next with Cola Cole.
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2: 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Only here on Kiss. Coming up, of course, we got some good music coming your way. But I got a major announcement coming up your way. This announcement more specifically for my independent artists and people who just enjoy good music, period. Keep it locked. I got some details for you. A contest that you're going to want to be

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0: 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We also take it back.
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Shout out to everybody getting at us on Instagram. Follow me at Kola on air, K-O-L-A on air. I got a request that just came off of my DM. Said that they're listening to Kiss 101.7 and they want to get on some Travis Scott. Now, at Shawnee27 didn't say what Travis Scott she wanted to hear, so I'll surprise her. Yo, radio's all the way up. Here's Travis Scott, only on Kiss 101.7.

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All right. 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All right. I'm here until midnight holding down Cola Cole on Kiss 101.7.

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Tonight Show with Cola Cole. Now, I remember like 5 or 6 years ago, I was having a conversation with one of my peers, and they were saying that J. Cole is boring, his music's boring, and he's not going to make it long in the industry. I think his career will be over soon. That was like 5 or 6 years ago, and J. Cole's still going, like I predicted. Speaking of J. Cole, let's do that right now. Let's get on some J. Cole. 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

0: What's up? It's the Night Show with Cola Cole. 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It's wide open just for you. 302-357-9831. Hit us up. You can also hit us up on Instagram and Twitter. Follow me at Cola On Air, K-O-L-A On Air. And you can hit me up while I'm on here. I'll get on your song. We play what you say. You already know. It's Kiss 101.7.
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Hey, it's the night show with Cola Cole, and I want y'all to start getting ready for Local Leaks. 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

What up? 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

It's the Night Show with Cola Cole. You know, I'm about to sign off. It's about that time. Don't worry, though. I got some more good music coming your way. Also, I'll be back tomorrow at 9 p.m. to get you in on some more hookups, some more giveaways, get on some more shout-outs, and, you know, just spread more good vibes. So keep rocking with us right now. Y'all know what it is. Follow me on Instagram and Twitter at Cola On Air, K-O-L-A On Air. I'll be right back tomorrow. More good music next. 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
1: Just listen. 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

Hey, what's up, all y'all listeners out there? It's your boy Jaheim, a.k.a. Mr. Ghetto Love. 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

0: 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We are. I got
1: 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Yeah. Let's go.
0: KIM. 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

0: 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All my from Memphis still allowed to call me Mr. Pooh. Seven forms, rose gold, my first day out, damn fool. 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
1: 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You already know it's your boy Young LA, Mr. Ain't I, Grand Hustle checking in. You already know, man. I'm rocking with the station where music lives, man. 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

0: 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Somebody tell them people Mr. Hem is here.
1: Whoa, whoa, whoa, whoa, whoa, whoa.
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0: sons of me. 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
1: Who you with?
0: On the couch with my favorite sinner. 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
1: I know they prayed on my downfall.
2: They what?
1: I know they prayed on my downfall. On R10, yeah, I stood tall. They so disloyal, show them how to boil. Go get a thermometer for the pot. I need this beer cooked right. Let's keep that water 400 degrees Fahrenheit. You ever been inside a federal courtroom? Homie, you ever went to trial and fought for your life? Being broke did something to my spirit. Asked so many to plug me, they act like they couldn't hear me. Look at me not driving German engineering. You don't want your baby mama keep the near me. Kilroy, remember when I used to use your L's to hit the road, hit the O and make them big boy sales move? Remember when you had them green things mailed with vacuum seals, trying not to have them green things smell? Feds was on me. What you know about related through money? I don't know nothing. I just used to see them walk to the Coney. I be with women, my body count go from Persian to Cody. Any further questions, you could take that up with the lawyer. I hit up Finkel J Money, Brimo Low Project Joe will tell you every day before school I sold a half boat. How you think I won best dressed with no support and had them paid lawyers coming in and out of court? Hey, Wando, ATO, ain't it a blessing? We made it out Kentucky after all that happened. After the pre-trials, after the status, after them impact statements, after the castle. Hey, JR, ain't it a blessing? We made it out of Lansing after all that happened. After Michigan State, after Hubbard, when our mans told on us, them bands they took from us. Joy Road.

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1: I already know that.
0: I know they prayed on my downfall. On all 10, yeah, I stood tall.
1: On 10 toes.
0: They so disloyal, show them how to ball. Ah!
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1: 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Melly Mel, what's going on?
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Like my vision being bigger than a bigger picture. 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Crazy how even when it miss you, it'll come back around and get you. Crazy like all my. Crazy like all my. Remember I deleted all my other girls' numbers out the phone for you. Remember when you had to take the bar exam, I drove in the snow for you. Yeah, you probably don't remember half the did for you. Yeah, you ain't really with me.

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I used to always try and burn your CDs in my new. 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Yeah, made me feel like I ain't have it like that. I was average like that. Started drinking way more than I used to. People form habits like that, girl. Yeah. Man enough to tell you I was hurt that year. I'm not even Christian. I still went to church that year. Guess I just had to pretend that year. I ain't even see my friends that year. Places that I should have been. You ain't really with me. Wait.

0: 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Want to know what's going on? Here's the rumor report.
1: So Kanye West says nobody can beat him in a battle. Now, it might have been tongue-in-cheek because he was on stage with Deion Cole at the Hollywood Improv. And they asked him, Deion Cole and another comedian asked him, like, who you think could beat you in a versus? And he was like, nobody. Now, as you know, Kanye dropped a new album, Bully, recently. It's cool. There's definitely some joints on there I like. It's some classic Kanye feel, but then there's some joints that go, like, different directions. But overall, I definitely like it. But obviously, there's been talk of Kanye maybe doing a versus for years against Jay-Z, against Drake, because you know they did the Hoover show. 50 Cent, because obviously they had the big thing back in the day where they did the albums against each other. And in 2021, Swiss Beatz had actually said that Ye was ready to do a versus against Drake, but they were never able to make it happen because, you know, it was beefing at that time, so they weren't able to pull it together. And obviously, that Jay-Z versus Kanye potential versus would have been all-time epic, but I don't think that ever would have happened. I don't think Jay would have did it. But if they were just doing 20 songs versus each other, man, that would be crazy. Will we ever find that out? I sincerely doubt it. But it's the Wake Up Show. It's GQ Melly Mel's Kiss 1.7.

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0: himself, Melly Mel G.
1: Yo, so check this out. I don't know if you saw this or not, but they were talking to Taraji P. Henson, and she said that for the movie Benjamin Button, that movie grossed a ton. And she only took home about $40,000 after she paid out her team and everything like that.
0: Well, you know, G, we've heard stories like this before. Like, you're only as good as your team around you. Who was around her? Was that at the beginning of her career, too?
1: So, she had done, like, Hustle and Flow at that time.
0: Yeah.
1: Baby Boy, she had already come out with.
0: She had a major role in Benjamin Button.
1: Yeah, major role. So, I don't know what
0: they... She was his, like, kind of like mom, right?
1: Basically, yeah, she was his mom. Well, she was his mom. Yeah. So, yeah, it is about the people that are around
0: him. You know, he didn't walk away with $40,000, did he?
1: Oh, no, he walked away with millions. But she was basically saying this, that it wasn't even about the team or anything like that. They basically strong-armed her. Like, it was like, either this or we moving on from you. So it wasn't, and it wasn't $40,000. I don't know what the number is, but by the time she paid everybody out, they didn't give her a substantial amount of money. And she was basically saying that's the reality of the industry. And the first person that paid her $500,000 or more was Tyler Perry.
0: I knew you was going to say that. I haven't heard this story. And I knew you was going to say Tyler Perry, because Tyler Perry do be looking out.
1: Tyler Perry be looking out.
0: Looks out.
1: Even with when they were talking about Prince Harry and Meghan Markle, what they went through at the time when they were going through their thing. Tyler Perry is the one that lent them a house to stay in.
0: Yeah, I'm telling you, he be looking out, man.
1: So people have a lot of negative stuff to say about Tyler Perry. He's not my favorite as far as, like, you know, movies and actors. But as far as, like, the things that he's done, the things he does.
0: Yeah, he definitely looks out for the actors, man.
1: Yeah, I can't hold it. Like, he definitely do. Check out Charles the Wake Up Show. It's GQ and Melly Mel. It's Kiss 1.7.

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0: gonna say the Freaknik.
1: Talk about something that I went to. I didn't get to go to the Freaknik, but I went to the Greek Fest.
0: Yeah. Same here.
1: Philly.
0: Same here.
1: I've never seen anything like that.
0: Yeah,
1: ever.
0: Like me either. Like I was like, yo, I'm in heaven.
1: Like, to, if you never got to go, I'm gonna try to set the scene for you. If you saw like when the Eagles won like the Super Bowl, like initially, and it was like all the people just in the streets, it was something kind of like that.

0: Everybody's drunk. All the guys got video cameras. All the girls are showing out.
1: Yeah.
0: And it's just miles and miles and miles and streets. Like, true story. We got to, like,

0: out a little bit, and I was on top of the car with Formula, believe it or not, and over there was another guy and his crew on a car, and they was like, yo, let's race. So we on top of the car holding on to a car doing like bugging. 50, 60 miles an hour. Don't ever do this, anybody.
1: Yeah, you're bugging.
0: And and a cop saw us and we slowed the car down, and he ain't trying to arrest us or nothing. He just was like, yo, get off the top of the car, man. What's wrong with you? You're going to kill yourself.
1: Yeah.
0: But, yo, you like that was at one time where anybody could do anything because it was too many people for the cops to really care. And it was just lit, man. That was the definition of lit, was the Greek Fest, and everybody wanted to go to the Freaknik. That's all you knew.
1: Yeah.

0: Yeah, it was crazy.
1: I don't know if there's any videos of that that y'all could look up on YouTube somewhere to find, but if you can, let me know, because I want to know too. Yeah. It's the Wake Up Show. It's GQ and Melly Mel. It's Kiss 1.7.

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1: What's going on, everybody? 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

0: Self Melly Mel G.
1: Yo, so check this out. I don't know if you saw this or not, but they were talking to Taraji P. Henson, and she said that for the movie Benjamin Button, that movie grossed a ton. And she only took home about $40,000 after she paid out her team and everything like that.
0: Well, you know, G, we've heard stories like this before. Like, you're only as good as your team around you. Who was around her? Was that at the beginning of her career, too?
1: So, she had done, like, Hustle and Flow at that time.
0: Yeah.
1: Baby Boy, she had already come out with.
0: She had a major role in Benjamin Button.
1: Yeah, major role. So, I don't know what
0: this is like, kind of like mom, right?
1: Basically, yeah, she was his mom. Yeah, she was his mom. Yeah. So, yeah, it is about the people that are
0: around. He didn't walk away with $40,000, did he?
1: Oh, no, he walked away with millions. But she was basically saying this, that it wasn't even about the team or anything like that. They basically strong-armed her. Like, it was like, either this or we moving on from you. So it wasn't, and it wasn't $40,000. I don't know what the number is, but by the time she paid everybody out, they didn't give her a substantial amount of money. And she was basically saying that's the reality of the industry. And the first person that paid her $500,000 or more was Tyler Perry.
0: I knew you was going to say that. I haven't heard this story. And I knew you was going to say Tyler Perry, because Tyler Perry do be looking out.
1: Tyler Perry be looking out.
0: Definitely even, looks out.
1: Even with when they were talking about Prince Harry and Meghan Markle, what they went through at the time when they were going through their thing, Tyler Perry is the one that lent them a house to stay in.
0: Yeah, I'm telling you, he be looking out, man.
1: So people have a lot of negative stuff to say about Tyler Perry. He's not my favorite as far as, like, you know, movies and actors. But as far as, like, the things that he's done, the things he does.
0: Yeah, he definitely looks out for the actors, man.
1: Yeah, I can't hold it. Like, he definitely do. Check out Charles the Wake Up Show. It's GQ and Melly Mel. It's Kiss 1.7.

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Hey, wake that ass up. Everybody wake that ass up. This is Red Man. I'm in the morning with DJ GQ and Melly Mel. 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
1: What up, what up? 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

0: You and me, Melly Mel G. What's going on?
1: We're in the building, and it's that time. We're going to rep the rap crew. We do this all the time, you know what I'm saying? And I think today, we're going to hit on No Limit. Not right off the bat. So, right off the bat, because you did that. I love No Limit. I love No Limit, but I have a beef with No Limit because I feel like the birth of the kind of like, I'm not really rapping rapper, offbeat rapper thing.
0: Started with them?
1: Started with No Limit, definitely. Like, obviously, Silk the Shocker, one of the most offbeat rappers in the history of offbeat. P was not really a rapper per se, but he was a businessman. I mean, No Limit did their thing, though. Like, so...
0: You gotta respect what the muscle, like what Master P did. That's
1: from
0: crazy.
1: The muscle, definitely. Yeah. And I mean, they had, I'm trying to think of all the people that was in No Limit. So he has Master P.
0: And don't forget Snoop went over there too for a minute. Don't forget that.
1: Snoop, Silk the Shocker, Mystical, C Murder, Mia X.
0: And it was way more too, because they was, so the thing about Master P is he was trying to put out like an album a week for like 6 months straight or something.
1: Crazy.
0: Like, yeah, the artist is crazy over there. Because I think like the Twins was over there too. One of them twin girls over there too.
1: Yeah, the 504 boys too, by the way.
0: The 504 boys, yeah.
1: You know what I mean? Magic, that's the dude that was on. I'm glad I'm saying this because so one of my favorite Tear the Club Down records, which... People forget, if you wasn't in this era of going to the club, there was a couple records that was banned from being played in the club.
0: Yeah, I know what you're going to say. That was crazy. And every time you put it on.
1: One was No Limit Soldiers. You could not play No Limit Soldiers. They got the club tore up, fight every time. The other one was down from up, you know what I mean? Down from my N-word.
0: Yep.
1: If you played them records, the club would run up to you like, yo, what are you doing? Turn it off.
0: Yeah. As soon as they heard the beat in, you didn't even have to play the song. As soon as you put the beat on, it was over.
1: Turn it off.
0: Yeah. As soon as they heard the beat in, you didn't even have to play the song. As soon as you put the beat on, it was over.
1: Yeah. See, y'all, if you're not from the era, you don't.

0: that were able to come out of that area. Like, before No Limit, there was no whatever. And then you get Cash Money, Young Money. Yeah. You get that whole wave because of No Limit.
1: Yeah, that's true. That's
0: you know what I mean? Master P, another person that doesn't get enough credit. Like, right today,
1: definitely,
0: for what he did.
1: Yeah.
0: Yeah, he definitely, he snapped. So let's get into a couple of, we'll do two or three No Limit records. We're doing No Limit right now. Your Still Wake Up Show. GQ, Melly Mel's, Kiss 1.7.

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0: Lastly, Mel G, what up?
1: We are in the building once again. If you want to hit us up, you get us up on the Kiss Lines, 302-357-9831. That's 302-357-9831. Okay, so I don't know if you saw this, but Superhead is back in the news for certain things that she said.
0: She said, or she did?
1: Both. Okay. Both.
0: Makes sense.
1: So she was on a podcast, I think, with Lala not that long back. And she said that she's had sex with Trey Songz, who tried to pee on her on her birthday. She said she had sex with Chris Brown when he was like 18. But she said she wasn't sure if he was even 18. And she said she had sex with Michael B. Jordan when he was 18 years old.
0: Okay.
1: Now, a couple things to this. Number one, why are y'all still having sex with Superhead? Like, you know she's going to tell you business. That's number one. Number two, is she holding on to past glory? Because Chris Brown...
0: Yes.
1: Like, how old is Chris Brown now?
0: I don't know. That's a good question. All Trey Songz too. Like, how old are they now?
1: They got to be in the, like, mid-30s.
0: I'm noticing, like, older females are coming to the limelight right now to talk about stuff they did 20 years ago. You notice that?
1: Mm-hmm.
0: Not 20, but you, it's close. Like, 15 probably.
1: Close.
0: Yeah.
1: Close. I mean, Chris Brown... Let's take a step back. Chris Brown would have been 18 in probably like 2006, 2007.
0: Yeah.
1: Because that Rihanna thing happened like, what, 08, 09?
0: Right.
1: So we're talking about 15 years ago is when all this stuff would have been happening.
0: Why are you talking about it now? Like, I don't understand why people want to bring up old stuff. Maybe to reinvent themselves? I don't know.
1: Well... I mean, you got to figure if you're Superhead and your whole brand is made off of
0: what you do. Yep.
1: And you get into a point where people are not falling for that no more.
0: Yeah.
1: So you recycling some of your old stuff.
0: Right.
1: You know what I mean? So
0: you think she's broke?
1: Do I think she's broke? That's a good question. Maybe not broke, but she's not rich.
0: Yeah. Do you think she's working? You think she's working a 9-to-5?
1: I think she probably got... Anything that she probably can get money off of, she probably has an OnlyFans. She probably has, she probably doing Uber Eats.
0: Instacart.
1: I don't know. Instacart, whatever. She probably doing all that stuff to survive. You know what I mean?
0: Yeah. I mean, you got to do what you got to do. And now is the time that you can do whatever you want to do.
1: Look, I ain't knocking, again, yeah, I ain't knocking nobody hustle. And let's be clear about something when it comes to Superhead. Superhead is the one that changed the game when it comes to how girls do that.
0: Exactly.
1: Like, that video changed the game. So shouts to Superhead for that, because girls was giving regular degular.
0: I might go watch that right now.
1: Yo, girls was really giving regular degular till she made that video. So she changed the game. Yeah, so it's the wake up show, y'all. It's GQ. It's Melly Mel. It's Kiss 1.7.

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0: Mel G, what's going on?
1: In the building. All right, I got a question for you.
0: Okay.
1: So, question. When you think about the most viral moments, and I'm talking about in hip-hop and R&B, viral moments, what's the first one, viral moment that comes to your head?
0: Ooh, viral.

0: your videos, dancing, come to death row.
1: that's
0: definitely
1: one.
0: An all-timer. Yo, ooh. But what gets forgotten about that one is because Suge stole the moment. But when Snoop got on the stage that day, you know what I mean? The East Coast ain't got no love with Dr. Dre and Snoop Dogg. Yo.
1: Yeah.
0: That was almost really, really bad.
1: Crazy. Yo, them Source Awards was crazy.
0: Uh-huh. I knew it was only a matter of time for these to have to shut them jaws down. It was getting too crazy.
1: Yeah. What you got? Obviously, you think of something else?
0: Well, I mean, obviously, the Will Smith slap is a
1: recent.
0: You know, I mean, that's going to be an all time. So that's an all timer. Pac got a few. The video of him stomping the dude out, or all them people stomping him out before.
1: That's crazy. With it's not really hip hop and R&B, but like when Mike Tyson bit off Evander Holyfield's ear, that's big.
0: Oh, that with the Mike Tyson biting the ear. Psh. Oh, I got another one for you. This is a viral one. This is not necessarily hip hop and R&B, but O.J. Simpson.
1: Ooh, that's a good one.
0: I mean, they stopped the game. We was watching the Bulls versus the Knicks or something like that.
1: Yes,
0: and the joint came up on the split screen. That one, I mean, oh, Bobby and Whitney. Remember when she got there? She was like, "He the king of R&B."
1: And she said, "Crack is whack." Remember?
0: Yeah, no, that's a lot of them. I'm gonna think of some more.
1: When Michael passed, that shut the whole world down. When Michael passed,
0: yeah.
1: Prince too.
0: I got it.
1: Prince too.
0: Yeah, Prince too. But the Michael one, like the world shut down.
1: Yeah.
0: You know what I mean? Michael got another one just because this is showing your age, but Motown 25, the moonwalk.
1: And when his hair caught on fire?
0: I didn't think about that one. When his hair caught on fire, yeah, that's definitely one. I was just thinking about the moonwalk. But yeah, his hair catching on fire, that's definitely another one. It's a lot of them. We got to put a little bit more thought into this one. Top viral moments. And if y'all have any, hit us up. And give us yours. It's the Wake Up Show. 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

0: 101.7. Want to know what's going on? Here's the rumor report.
1: All right, so as pretty much everybody knows by now, rapper Pooh Shiesty and his crew have been arrested and accused of orchestrating an armed takeover of a recording studio to try to get out of his contract with Gucci Mane. He reportedly held a gun to his head and made him sign the release to get him out the contract. So Pooh Shiesty's facing charges of kidnapping and robbery and could be hit with a potential life sentence if convicted. Now, a lot of people are upset with Gucci Mane for what they see as snitching. An FBI special agent admitted that Gucci Mane did provide a witness statement to the police department. People are even going as far as to say that Gucci should get it back in blood. Now, y'all need to stop listening to these songs because that's not real life. You don't go to jail and ruin your whole career and your whole life and not be able to raise your kids because of something like this. But rappers are already jumping on the bandwagon to try to troll Gucci Mane. 50 Cent already jumped on the podcast saying it could be worse, it could be Gucci. And then saying, free Pooh Shiesty. And as you probably already know, Gucci Mane has released a diss track, Crash Dummy, in response to everything that happened. It's a real complicated situation, man. Obviously, Pooh Shiesty was signed to Gucci. Big 30, who was also a part of that robbery, was signed to Gucci. They were trying to get out of their contracts. I don't know the details of the contract. Pooh Shiesty just got home, dropped FDO, First Day Out, which already has over 50 million, I think it was like 55 million views last time I checked. And it looked like he was about to really restart his career, and now he's looking at a long, potentially long prison sentence, and that's unfortunate. We will definitely keep you updated on all the information coming out on this story as we get it. But it's the Wake Up Show. It's GQ Melly Mel. It's Kiss 1.7.

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1: Hello, my loves. It's Kelay officially checking inside the midday. I hope to make your day brighter. If it's been a little gray, I promise I'm going to bring a little sunshine to that day. I've got those celebrity birthdays, both local and national. A bunch of stuff to talk about today. Your midday motivation and so much more. Shouts out to my guys, Melly Mel and GQ holding down the wake up show. If you missed it today, make sure you're up tomorrow to hear it. 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

0: Hot topics, midday motivation, and good music. It's Kella in the middays on I Want More. Kiss
1: 91.7. Well, we know black people in particular have been fighting for Emmys for years. Some of them that have won, like, you know, Angela Bassett, Denzel Washington, they perhaps kicked the door open. And now Beyonce could finally win her first Emmy after earning nominations for her NFL Christmas halftime show. Beyonce scored another shot at the coveted honor thanks to her Netflix NFL Christmas Day halftime show, Beyonce Bowl, which earned nominations in categories such as Outstanding Director and Outstanding Variety Special. She's got some serious competition, though. She's going head-to-head with SNL 50, the Anniversary Special, SNL 50, the Homecoming Concert, the Oscars, and the Apple Music Super Bowl 18 halftime show starring Kendrick Lamar, which everybody was talking about. Last year, the Oscars took home the trophy in this category, beating out halftime shows featuring other award shows such as the Grammys. All of the people in the Bay Hive, we already know which way you're leaning in this. But for everyone else, what do you think? Do you think Beyonce is going to snag this Emmy nomination? Hit us up and let us know. It's Kiss

So you already know my girl's got nights on lock. That's right. Cola Cole is holding things down. Make sure that you tune in every single night, 7 p.m. It's Kiss 101.7.

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6: Yeah. 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
1: 101.7. Well, a Texas woman allegedly abandons her baby outside the dad's apartment at 2 a.m. and she dared him to call CPS. A 26-year-old woman by the name of Ashley Marie Bailey is making headlines after she allegedly left the baby outside the father's apartment in the middle of the night. Well, it went down on August 20th at 2 a.m. Bailey allegedly left the baby girl strapped into the car seat right outside her baby father's apartment in Waco, Texas. And here's the kicker. She didn't just leave the baby there and walk away. No, she had to let the father know that the baby was there by texting him, "Come and get your baby. She is at your door. Bye. Talk to you tomorrow." And then she texted him later saying, "I don't care. Call CPS on me and get your kid, bro." Furthermore, the father didn't see the messages right away, leaving the baby unattended for almost 40 minutes, according to police. And Bailey's actions seemed to escalate as she continued to text the father, begging him to come open the door and retrieve the child. Waco police were called after the father found his little one left outside in a car seat alone. When cops showed up, he apparently showed officers the text from Bailey. And at approximately 3 a.m., officers confronted Bailey at her residence in Eagles Nest Drive. Shortly after police arrived, Bailey was promptly arrested and transported to McLennan County Jail, where she was processed and held on a $5,000 bond. Whew! I will say this, postpartum is real. The baby was only 2 months. I imagine the mom was going through some strenuous postpartum. However, I'm not saying that it's an excuse for what she did. I just wish she had of leaned on her community, her family members, somebody that could have supported her and helped her to make more rational decisions and give her a break so that she can recuperate and take care of her baby. And now she has a charge on her record and the reality that she left her baby outside for 40 minutes unattended and anything could have happened. Well, thoughts and prayers for this family and especially that baby, because my goodness. I'm Kelly. Hold it down to midday. It's your hot topic.

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3: 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I am a star. 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Antonio Marvellini.

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offense. Most recent celebrity that we've heard of that unfortunately passed away after having plastic surgery was Wild 'N Out's Jackie O. Prior to that, reggae super

unfortunately, they lost their lives or almost lost their lives. And so the question of the day is, in this culture where everybody's seeking whatever it is, perfection is, the BBL, the certain size breasts, a contoured nose or whatever lips, is it worth it to still move forward with getting plastic surgery? Or should people just kind of back up, pipe down, and learn to appreciate who they are the way that they are? Like I said, it's an unpopular opinion, but I just think people need to chill on the plastic surgery. It's not worth it. In a lot of instances, families are left broken because you didn't make it out. And I understand you're trying to get your body to a certain place, but hey, go to the gym, do something else. Just quit with the plastic surgery. But anyway, I'm going to open it up because I want to know what you think. Hit me up, KELLEAVENT, or you can hit me up on any of the Kiss 101.7 platforms. I already know some of y'all are already mad at me for what I said, but hit me up. I got to know what you think on this.

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0: begin to realize you was dead wrong. 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
1: 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I'm buying you lunch. Hit me up right now. 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
1: Well, my loves, it's time for me to step aside. DJ Rated R, DJ Chordy T is ready to take you into your afternoon. It's the 1 o'clock mix. Wake up tomorrow with the bros, Melly Mel Smelvin, I like to call him, as well as DJ GQ holding things down with the Wake Up Show. My girl, the Miss Max Show, Shannon, I just wanted to shout her out real quick. 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My time is tomorrow, but until then, you keep safe, my love. I'm out of here. Later.

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2: Yeah, yeah.
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You could have been anywhere in the world, but you're here with me, and I appreciate that. So let's have some fun. For the next 4 hours, sit back, relax. 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
2: I got too much money, I skipped the awards, homie. 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I want to see the city lights from afar. I am a star, you know, Hua Mua Antonio Marvellini.

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I'm Rob J. Every night, my girl Cola Cole takes the party to another level. 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
2: It is summertime, okay? I don't care what nobody say. The weather is starting to change. It took us a while to get here, but we are here. Now, looking at the way the weather went this year, there's no telling. We could probably have a cold snap in the middle of August. Who knows? But here's the point, man. Break out the barbecues. I'm seeing too many social media posts about those of us in our 30s and 40s talking about where the barbecue's at, not realizing that we are the aunties and uncles that supposed to be throwing the barbecues, okay? It is our time. We can't be looking for the old heads no more because their time has passed. They waiting on us to fire up the grill so they can come grab a plate. So we need to do better, man, okay? I'm going to buy a grill for myself this weekend because it's time to get it popping, all right? Set up the barbecue, man. Bring out the neighborhood. Use them food stamps to buy the meat. Or everybody chip in. However we got to do it. We got to get the barbecues popping. Maybe if we get more barbecues popping in our neighborhoods, we can stop some of the violence. Because it's hard to eat on a full stomach. I mean, how did I say that? What I meant to say is, it's hard to want to shoot and kill somebody on a full stomach. So for those of us who are in the auntie uncle realm, body on a full stomach. So for those of us who are in the auntie uncle realm, don't deny it. You're 30 plus,

0: Kids 101.7, I'm Rob J. This is the Afternoon Extravaganza. You know, people talk about drip sometimes like it's a seasonal thing. When I say seasonal, I mean like you can only get your gear tight when it's summertime or when it's cuffing season. No! You got to keep that thing tight all year long. That's why you need to hit up my people at Gallery 302. They are your exclusive home for all the latest drip. 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
1: 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Yeah. Monday through Friday, 2 to 6 p.m. Yeah. Yeah. Hey, yo. Take an epic ride with Rob J inside the afternoon extravaganza right here on Kiss 101.7. 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
3: The Afternoon Extravaganza is on your radio, and as always, family, you are welcomed wherever I am. Mi casa es su casa. Look, it's summertime, y'all. It's sundress season. Finally, the weather is starting to break the way it's supposed to across the country. You never know the way it's been this year. It could definitely be 45 degrees tomorrow, okay? I'm just being honest. But look, it's sundress season, and I, for one, am excited. I think that is the highlight of the summertime. I don't care about 4th of July or none of them other holidays. It's sundress season. To all the ladies out there who are participating in sundress season, let me first say thank you, okay? We appreciate you, we acknowledge you, we support you, we protect you, we honor you, and I, for one, am extremely grateful for your existence and the sundress that you chose to wear. If you need somebody to help you buy a plethora, a variety of sundresses, holler at me. I'm just Rob J, all right? I'm on Instagram, Twitter, TikTok, and everywhere else. No, I'm serious though, man. I am not a summer person. Like, I don't like the heat at all, but I do love sundress season. And ladies just don't put on the sundresses and sport them the way they do in the summertime in the winter. So I, for one, am glad it is sundress season. Ladies, don't let nobody tell you that you shouldn't be out here with your sundress. If the cheeks are clapping, then guess what? So am I. I probably shouldn't have said that. Forgive me for anybody that got their kids listening right now. But y'all already know what time it is, man. God bless the sundress. God bless each and every one of you ladies out here sporting the sundress. Enjoy yourself. Feel good about yourself. And I will see you outside. Kiss 101.7.
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0: you could put me any place on the map, cause I'm him. 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Somebody tell them people Mr. Hem is here.
1: Whoa, whoa, whoa, whoa, whoa, whoa.
0: Mr. Hem is here.
1: Whoa, whoa, whoa, whoa, whoa, whoa.
0: Mr. Hem.
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1: It's going down. 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
0: We give you a chance to be a part of the show. Rock the mic with Rob J inside the afternoon extravaganza. 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
3: Listen up, family. I want everybody to send some prayers and positive energy out to LDB, Little Jumbo Boy, of the group Immature. I found out recently from his Instagram that he suffered three strokes recently. He said the doctors gave him about a 10 to 30% chance of surviving, that he would be a vegetable. Thank God none of that is the case. He is up, he's moving, he's thriving, he's doing well. He was actually out at an event where he and another member of the group were chilling, and they got recognized while they were there. You can tell there's a little bit of slurred speech, but he's doing well. He's doing well. He has beat all the odds, but he is asking for people to continue to pray for him.

0: send him that positive energy as he continues on this road to healing. He's hoping to get back to doing what he loves to do best. And I want to say for three strokes, the brother looked good. Okay. I know some people with no strokes that can barely walk. Especially those of us who are getting old, tapping that 40 range. But shout out to LDB, you know, keep him in your prayers. Never heard any bad things about the brother, and would definitely love to see him, you know, hit the stage again and be able to do what he loves to do and get back to thriving, which he is definitely doing right now, even in this moment. So shout out to him. Prayers to him from Kiss 101.7.
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4: I'ma sit back with a blunt.

give a f- walk like you don't give a f- look at you, bad to the bone. And you thick too? Yeah, that's a plus. Damn. Whole lot of junk in the trunk. Like damn, kid.

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1: Point, point, baby, do what I could, baby. 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

0: 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You can have something equally good, but also equally good for you. Place your orders today. 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It's actually God's Green Earth RX. Check us out at Rooted AF, located on 1313 North Market Street. 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

0: Oh yeah, Kalani in the mix, out the window, the Mr. Vince remix right there. Up next, we got music from Headband, Brent Fires, J. Cole, and a whole lot more right now. Summer Walker, Lotto, and Doja Cat. Go, girls, in the mix with Vince. Let's rock.
1: Smell good, taste good. 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

0: He can't wait. 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Vivienne's is on Chanel pearls. 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
3: Yeah.

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Please, with the begging us, you're dwindling on your relevance. 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
1: Whoa, whoa, whoa, whoa, whoa, whoa.
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